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0: 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RTL.
1: I'm going under in the time I fear there's no one to save me. This all or nothing really got away, you're driving me crazy.

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I suddenly miss you again. Remember the night in the taxi? You said you were moving away, holding your hand in the backseat.

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1: My heart is open to what is yet to come, to whatever may be. By night my heart is my sun. 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